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0: Tell me a secret. I don't just want to know about any secret of yours. I want to know about one spell.

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1: There's something I've been wanting to tell you for such a long time.
2: And what is that?
1: They say the second time is always